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Getting ready to dive into some BTS with their song Swim on the way after this from Alex Warren.

Styles, American Girl. Oh, it sounds like he's running out of energy. Here we go, French Montana, ever since you left me. The Night Show Mix on Virgin Radio.

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American Girls. We've got your chance to see him live on the Together Together World Tour in London, England, June 12th, Wembley Stadium, flights from Virgin Atlantic, spending money, and a hotel from tripcentral.ca. We've got it all. 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So they'll both have brand new music to play. Isn't that nice?

0: All Alex Porat can think about is kissing, and all we can think about is cash. Like Rachel winning $5,000 this morning.
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0: Martin Garrix and Ed Sheeran have made music together a long time ago, and it hasn't been released yet.
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0: 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Rewind, Repeat It. We're expecting it to drop any day now. 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

Pink Panthers and Zara Larsson with Stateside on Virgin Radio. Pink Panthers isn't stateside. She's up north. She's performing in Montreal tomorrow night. Final leg of her North American tour. Yeah.

So Ariana Grande with the new single, Hate That I Made You Love Me. It drops May 29th. She said it's one of her favorite songs she'll ever write. She's teamed up with Max Martin for this one again, so you know it's going to be a banger. Here she is with Seven Rings on Virgin Radio.

It's the Night Show on Virgin Radio. Did you see Nick Cannon is getting a docuseries on Netflix about him, well, basically raising 12 kids? They say they haven't got a name for it yet. It's a shame Daddy Daycare and Cheaper by the Dozen have already been used.

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So Zara Larsson this week reflecting on her smash hit Midnight Sun. I'm playing it for you now on Virgin Radio. She said it's crazy how it's only just peaking after almost being out in the wild for a year. She said she hopes it keeps growing and never give up on things you believe in.

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Lady Gaga and Doechii on Virgin Radio with Runway. I'm not sure about Monday through Sunday. That sounds exhausting. I could probably turn a dance floor into a runway Thursday through Friday. That's about it.

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2: Wish I could call you last night, try to make sure you're alright. 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
1: Oh, thank you. Yay.
0: That was Rachel today. She's the newest winner. Your next 5K keyword is tomorrow after 7 a.m.

All right, is The Weeknd trolling us with his After Hours Till Dawn Stadium tour? Because yet again, he's announced another final leg in Asia. More dates on the tour that started in 2022. Not complaining, the guy just needs a break. Meanwhile, someone we could do with some tour dates from, Justin Bieber on Virgin Radio with You Come.

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0: Oh, he was talking about Scarlett Johansson. I thought he was talking about Michael Che. 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
1: 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It was Jimmy Kimmel's daughter. To be fair, if I was Jimmy Kimmel's daughter, I would do the same.

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The Night Show. I'm Miles. Thanks for hanging out. Back tomorrow, same time from 7 p.m. And I'll have your final 5K keyword of the day for Virgin Radio's 5K a day. You'll join me for that, won't you?

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0: 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Oh my gosh, did you know?
1: Was not expecting to talk about this tonight. Did you know Zara Larsson is in a beef right now with Chris Brown?
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1: 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My name's Tyler Barr. Thank you so much for listening to Virgin Radio. Here's The Weeknd. Yeah.

We are getting a brand new Gracie Abrams song tomorrow at 5 p.m. Eastern sharp. If it's 5:01, Gracie, and you still haven't released the song, oh, you're going to be in trouble. Is that so true? I could go on-

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The biggest band in the world, BTS, they're coming up in a few minutes. Oh, you don't believe me? You don't think BTS is the biggest band in the world? Well, this week in Mexico City, they played in front of 50,000 fans at a stadium. But outside the stadium, there were 35,000 fans who couldn't get tickets, but were trying their best to listen in. Swim is up after Olivia Dean.

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By the time this is over, we'll have given away something like $150,000. Lots of time left for you to be a winner. But to win, you got to be collecting the keywords. The next one, you're going to hear tomorrow morning, sometime between 7 and 8. Good luck!

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big congratulations to the people of Hamilton, Ontario. It was just announced today that they're getting a PWHL team, which means there's going to be 5 Canadian teams. Toronto, Vancouver, Ottawa, Montreal, and now Hamilton. And here's Justin Bieber, big hockey fan and good hockey player, Justin Bieber, with UConn.

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Virgin Radio, my name's Tyler Barr. All this is sad. Next week is the final Stephen Colbert show. Listen to this headline, though. Stephen Colbert kisses Pedro Pascal and Julia Louis-Dreyfus on The Late Show a day after smooching Jimmy Fallon. Well, tonight on The Late Show is Tom Hanks and Barack Obama, so there's going to be some headlines tomorrow. You're somber.

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Harry Styles, you actually might be seeing him in London, England next month. 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

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When was the last time you heard that song? 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

Tame Impala, Jenny, that's Dracula. Would like to get your thoughts on that song, but don't text me at 999-999. 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Let me know what you think by doing the Pick the Hits music survey at virginradio.ca. You give us your thoughts there, and you might win $1,000. 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

Did you ever watch Ted Lasso, the soccer show on Apple TV? Well, if you did, you probably remember the character Danny Rojas. He's the player with the long hair. He was always jolly, always had a great positive attitude. Well, the actor that plays him is actually becoming a professional soccer player. He just signed with a team in Texas. Can you believe that? And speaking of Ted Lasso, season 4 comes out in August. Here's Mike DeMiro, Virgin Radio.

that's Miley Cyrus. She's getting her star on the Hollywood Walk of Fame next week, and I really hope she likes sub sandwiches, because her star is going to be right in front of a Subway restaurant. And here's Selena Gomez, Virgin Radio. It's

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His new song, Misery, is up in a few. I could be

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Oh, this is cool. Yesterday in Ottawa, the Artemis II astronauts met up with Prime Minister Mark Carney and exchanged gifts. What did the astronauts get? They each got a Nintendo Switch 2. No, I'm kidding. Prime Minister Mark Carney gave Jeremy Hansen the flag that was flown at the top of the Peace Tower when they splashed down. And the astronauts gave Mark Carney the Canadian flag that they flew to the moon and back. This is Alex Warren.

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Taylor Swift. She's on Virgin Radio with Opalite. Really hope you're having a great night. Oh, that rhymed. Now that's why I get paid the big bucks.

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I imagine a lot of people say that about Harry Styles. By the way, you might be seeing Harry next month in London, England. 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Flights included, hotel, tickets to the show, and $1,000 spending money.

The countdown is on to Bruno Mars in Canada. Yeah, he's going to be in Toronto next week. Also playing Vancouver. By the way, between the two cities, he sold 500,000 tickets. Isn't that remarkable? Here's I Just Mike.

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and this town's lost its faith. Our colors will fade eventually. So if our time is running out, day after day, we'll make the mundane a masterpiece. Oh my, my, oh my, my love, I take one look at you, you're taking me out.

That's the biggest band in the world, BTS. Let me prove my point if you don't believe me. Last week in Mexico City, they played in front of 50,000 fans at a stadium, but there were 35,000 fans outside the stadium who couldn't get tickets trying to listen in. This is Mi Gente, Virgin Radio.

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0: Oh, this is so cool. The other day in Vancouver, Lewis Capaldi played a show. After the gig, went to a pub and joined a local band on stage to sing some Oasis. Isn't that great? And I bet you every dollar I got, there was somebody at that pub drinking because they were sad that they couldn't get Lewis Capaldi tickets. And then Lewis Capaldi walks in. Someone you loved, Virgin Radio.
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Lady Gaga, Bruno Mars, they're on Virgin Radio. 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

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Make sure your alarm is set for 7 this morning. I know that's in only a couple of hours. You might not be getting a lot of sleep, but it will be worth it if you get up, okay? Because it's your chance to win $5,000. You're going to hear the next keyword for Virgin Radio's 5K a day sometime between 7 and 8.

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Big congratulations to the people of Hamilton, Ontario. It's just been announced that they're going to get a PWHL team starting next season. No word yet on what the team name's going to be, but somebody's going to suggest Hockey McHockey Face or something like that. And here's big hockey fan and actually really good hockey player Justin Bieber with UConn.

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hate to give the satisfaction asking how you're doing now. 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

Oh, this is sad. The final Stephen Colbert show is going to be next week. But listen to this headline. Stephen Colbert kisses Pedro Pascal and Julia Louis-Dreyfus on The Late Show a day after smooching Jimmy Fallon. I wonder who Stephen Colbert is going to kiss next. Well, Barack Obama is going to be on the show this week. Oh my God, could you imagine that? You're somber.

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1: Stateside, Pink Panther is Zara Larson. 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

That's Pinio and Loeb. Wasn't that a show on Family Channel? No, that was Phineas and Ferb. My bad. My name's Tyler Barr. Thank you so much for hanging out, but that is it for me. You have a great day. This is Bruno Mars, Virgin Radio.

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0: 93.9 Virgin Radio, and good morning. It's Mornings with Kim and Lexi. We're expected to see some sun and cloud in the forecast with a high of 17 for today. Currently, we're at 9 or 47. Good morning, Lexi.
1: Good morning, Kim.
0: All right, so you just showed me, because every once in a while you bring in like little, I want to say treats, like your it's food.
1: Yeah, it's my breakfast, but it's never breakfast food.
0: No, it isn't. It always smells like absolutely delicious when you bring this in. So, like, you got to tell me about this, because this sounds just wonderful.
1: It's usually leftovers of like a dinner or something. But last night I made myself a gluten-free brie bake. So it's like I had gluten-free puff pastry, and I put brie cheese inside along with honey and brown sugar and mushrooms that I caramelized.
0: It just sounds delicious.
1: It is delicious, and so, I can't wait to warm it up.
0: Like, the pastry, is it Pillsbury that makes that
1: no,
0: or something? No.
1: Absolutely not. Pillsbury does not care about my gluten-freeness.
0: Oh, that's terrible.
1: I know.
0: There's, like, so many major companies that, like, you know, have gone out of their way to do gluten-free things. Like, they make gluten-free Red Lobster rolls.
1: Mm-hmm.
0: They make those gluten-free.
1: What sucks is that they make them so much more expensive. Much more expensive than the product actually is.
0: Yeah.
1: Because...
0: Except for Cheez-Its.
1: Yeah, except for Cheez-Its. They're the same price.
0: I
1: like,
0: love
1: there was
0: that.
1: Like a Texas toast, and it was like for four pieces, it was the price of a regular, I think, 24.
0: I hate that.
1: I said, that's crazy. I'm not buying that.
0: They need to do what, like, they need to do what Starbucks did with, like, the, you know, all the, I want to say plant-based milks, where at first... If you wanted soy or oat or almond or coconut mm-hmm. milk, you had to pay this upcharge. And then, like, I don't know, it was like last year or the year before, they decided, you know, no, it's going to be the same right across the board.
1: Mm-hmm.
0: They need to do that with the gluten-free products, because it's not like y'all choose to.
1: It's not one that many people choose to have.
0: No, not
1: Whereas,
0: at all.
1: Hate to say it, veganism is.
0: Right. No,
1: those
0: exactly.
1: tend to be the same price.
0: Really? No, there's a lot of vegan stuff that is overpriced. It's mm-hmm. usually the stuff that tastes good. Not
1: but
0: gonna
1: like,
0: lie.
1: The vegan stuff is like we're paying double.
0: No, and
1: like,
0: they're just trying to reap the benefits. They're
1: yeah.
0: taking advantage of you guys.
1: So true.
0: That does sound absolutely delicious.
1: Oh,
0: yeah.
1: It's delicious. I can't wait to warm it up.
0: I love that. All right. Oh, I did not make anything. I was going to say, like, the last gluten-free thing that I made was prepackaged. It was like a Betty Crocker gluten-free cookie mix. They ended up turning into like a carpet or blanket of cookies. I messed up horribly. I said to my boyfriend, I'm like, what did I do wrong? He goes, nothing. This is just how they bake. I'm like, they turn into a massive blanket of cookie?
1: They just expand crazy?
0: Oh, expand into like the entire like sheet. And I was just like, okay, next time I'm just going to toss this like in a casserole dish and cross my fingers. Here's Drake. It's One Dance on 93.9 Virgin Radio.

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0: 93.9 Virgin Radio with Olivia Rodrigo and Drop Dead. It's Mornings with Kim and Lexi. And Lexi, you just brought this to my attention, and I think it's absolutely amazing. I love when they do these things. They do them for kids. They do them for adults, because at the end of the day, everybody loves shoes.
1: And everybody's got to wear them.
0: Yeah, you got to wear them. You might as well make them, you know, like fun and fancy or whatever, right? You just showed me that they're dropping these potential, I'm assuming this is a thing. This is going to be for sure. Toy Story shoes.
1: Yeah, and they're Buzz Lightyear. And they like, the shoe looks like Buzz Lightyear's uniform.
0: Yeah.
1: It's so cool. I think they're fun.
0: The only thing I'm hoping is that like Adidas doesn't come in with like a lawsuit, because
1: Don't give them any ideas.
0: There's three stripes going down, which like totally reminds me of like the Adidas logo.
1: But what I like about them is that they're inconspicuous, you know? Like they're not like Toy Story Buzz Lightyear. But they look like, they're just the design of him, his colors and the shapes on them and stuff.
0: These look like adult shoes. Toy Story themed. They don't look like...
1: Undercover.
0: Yeah, they don't look like Toy Story shoes, which, like, I obviously know they have those already for kids. These ones look like they're meant for adults.
1: Mm-hmm.
0: But, I don't know, would you buy these? Would you wear them?
1: I would. I mean, probably not for the price that Disney costs.
0: Yeah.
1: For shoes, but I absolutely think they're so cute. I would wear them.
0: Now that I've seen this Buzz Lightyear ones, I want to know if they're going to make Woody shoes, too.
1: Cowboy boots, you mean?
0: I guess. Like, I don't know. Good point. They would just be cowboy boots. But it kind of like, I don't know, like when you were a kid, was there a pair of shoes that you were just like, I had to have these? Or maybe you did get them?
1: My favorite shoes... I have yet to find. I just even want to look at a picture of them. Because it'll unlock a memory in my brain and itch a spot.
0: Mm-hmm.
1: But I had these Winx Club shoes, like the TV show Winx Club.
0: Winx.
1: Come join the club. We are the Winx.
0: Yeah.
1: They were these little flip floppy sandals. They had like a part that went around the big toe. So I felt like I was wearing a toe ring, and they lit up. They were like sandals. I felt like such a big girl in my sandals because they were like.
0: And what color were they?
1: Blue.
0: They were light up blue
1: Winx Club sandals. I want them back again.
0: For me, I didn't have the dream shoes that I wanted when I was really, really little. I wanted Punky Brewster shoes. Like, I just remember, I must have seen them in a commercial, wanted them bad. I don't know if they were hard to get. That's just like what my mom told me. It could have been just an excuse. Like, maybe they were really expensive and my mom was like, absolutely not. But that's what I've always wanted. I guess maybe I want to pose that question to anyone out there. What was the shoe that you either loved as a kid and had and wish you could have again? Or a shoe that you always wanted and just, I don't know, it never happened. For me, it was Punky Brewster shoes, never had them. But for you, you got to live the dream.
1: I did.
0: Your Winx sandals that you loved. You can text us those at 999999 or 519-792-6040, your favorite childhood shoe.
1: My other one was a Heely.
0: Ooh, see, I didn't have those as a kid.
1: I thrifted an off-brand Heely.
0: Yep.
1: They were a little small, but I convinced my mom to thrift them for me.
0: Oh my gosh. Love it. Here's Kendrick Lamar.

0: 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And it's mornings with Kim and Lexi. A mix of sun and cloud in the forecast for today with a high of 17. And currently we're at 9 or 48. Lexi, what's up so far?
1: Well, this year, for the first time, there's a halftime show at the World Cup final.
2: What?
1: Yeah.
2: No, a yeah. halftime show?
1: Yeah, halftime show.
2: A halftime show?
1: A halftime show.
2: What's a halftime show?
1: Well, I'm glad you asked. It's where people get together and there's singing and there's dancing and there's music. And

0: a chance to show how amazing all different kinds of humans are.
1: Oh, and monsters too, right?
0: Yeah, monsters, aliens, it's one big family, really.
1: Hmm.
0: And we get to raise some money for children's education.
1: Well, how can Elmo help? Oh, Elmo knows Mr. Chris wants some singing lessons, right?
0: Well, I definitely need some singing lessons from you, and I'd love that.
1: Mm-hmm.
0: But what I'd really like to ask is if you could help try and find some giant stars to be part of the show.
1: How about Madonna? Yeah, Elmo loves Madonna.
0: That is a fantastic idea.
1: Thank you.
2: What about BTS? Butter, me favorite song. And cookie ingredient.
0: That's a brilliant idea. We just need one more big star.
1: Shakira's in and she's bringing cookies.
3: Oh my god!
4: I cut out some of it, obviously, but yeah. Madonna, Shakira, and BTS will co-headline the first ever FIFA World Cup final halftime show.
3: And that, I think, was like the best way to drop that news.
4: Right? The Muppets will be there as well.
3: Yeah.
4: It's set for July 19th at New Jersey's MetLife Stadium. So I'm assuming it's already sold out, to be honest.
3: Mm-hmm.
4: But sounds like it's going to be fun.
3: Very cool.
4: Grown Ups 3 is in production. So Adam Sandler and Netflix are going to be making Grown Ups 3. It's going to follow the group and their respective partners as they travel to Europe to spread their close friends' ashes and prove that they can still be fun even in their 60s.
3: Wow. That's crazy. Mm-hmm. When you say 60s, I'm like, no, right? They're not that old, are they? Oh, wow.
4: Wild. And Netflix also announced a new unscripted series. I'm trying to hold my opinion back for now.
5: Get ready with me for my new Netflix show. Our new show, Earl Meets World.
4: Earl Meets World.
3: Alex,
4: I mean,
3: Earl.
4: I gotta say, it's a great name.
3: Yes, I like the name.
4: However... Who asked?
3: Who asked for this?
4: Because it's like, and the commercial was really cringy to me because it was like, she's like, get ready for my new show. And then her whole family runs in and is like, our new show. And then they like do this really fake, like,
3: yeah,
4: I don't think everybody's ready for this. And then one of them is like, why are we all laughing so hard?
3: Lexi, is this what this all was? Like, there was the drama with her, with Alex Cooper. Was this all a build to this?
4: If it is, I'm gonna be so angry.
3: This is so...
4: It probably is.
3: There's something very cringy about that. I'm like, I'm not falling for this.
4: And I don't want to watch you guys be fake messy. Like, the scripted messiness, I don't care. Like, why are we laughing so hard? Oh my gosh, now we have to start over. I guess this is the take.
3: Oh boy. Oh man. Well, I get, we'll wait.
4: And that was me holding back my feelings.
3: We'll wait and see. Yes, tell us how you really feel.
4: And that's what's up so far.

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1: So that's two tickets, both to the concert, for the plane, and a stay at a hotel, and $1,000 spending money.
0: It's really like one hell of a trip. 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Then you'll get a little prompt that pops up. Just tap enter and that's how you're in. That's how you get qualified. So the more days you listen, the more opportunity you have to win and get closer to this amazing experience with Harry Styles.
1: And don't worry, if you don't have a friend, I'm a great friend.
0: This is true. And if you don't have someone to take, we have someone that you could take.
1: It's me.
0: Yes. If you want more details, 93.9virginradio.ca is where you need to go. 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
2: Well, a licensed drug addiction counselor who delivered the ketamine that killed Friends star Matthew Perry has been sentenced to 2 years. Eric Fleming received the sentence in an L.A. federal court yesterday, and he had pleaded guilty to a distribution of ketamine resulting in death. He also connected Perry with a drug dealer who was previously sentenced to 15 years in prison. Fleming is now the fourth person sentenced of the five who have pleaded guilty. Well, Instagram has unveiled something a little new. Instance. Have you seen this yet? The new feature allows users to share uneditable photo. Uneditable. That almost sounded like edible.
3: Yeah.
2: Like, no. Photos with their close friends and mutual followers. Disappear after being seen and after 24 hours and cannot be screenshotted by others. It's very Snapchat of them.
3: Well, I did just see that the Snapchat is part of Meta.
2: So this is all just all connected.
3: Like, or the guy who made Snapchat is now working for Meta.
2: Mm-hmm. I don't know. How do you feel about this?
3: I'm not using it.
2: Yeah, like, I don't think I would.
3: I feel like I don't need it.
2: Yeah. I mean, I feel like there's like a place for this. It's Snapchat. So yeah. I don't need Instagram to have this feature. It'll be interesting to see how long this feature sticks around.
3: Mm-hmm.
2: Like, and if people end up using it or if they just stick with Snapchat, will it make Snapchat obsolete? I don't know.
3: And I kept getting notifications last night being like, so-and-so shared an instant, but they did not. It just wants us to use it so bad.
2: I hate when they do that. It's like you feel so pressured, like they're pushing you. What's the other one? Threads?
3: Nobody did.
2: Everyone tells me that people are posting things on Threads. No, they are not. No, they are not.
3: I'm good. Why are we trying to make Instagram into every other social media app?
2: Yeah. Making it a thing? It's not. Please don't.
3: Stop trying to make Fetch happen.
2: Yeah, it's never going to happen. And that's your FYI.

0: 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We are at 7 o'clock right on the nose, which means we are going to dish out to you the first time for your keyword for 5K a day. And that time you need to be listening for that keyword.
1: 735
0: is when we'll be giving you the first keyword of the day for 5K a day.
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0: It's Windsor's number one hit music station, 93.9 Virgin Radio. And it's mornings with Kim and Lexi. For your weather today, hopefully feeling a lot better than like what it has been. We've been seeing like the similar highs. High 17 is what we're supposed to see today. We were also supposed to see that yesterday, but it dips rather fast. Mix in sun and cloud in the forecast. And currently we are at 8 or 46. What would you do? My sister's boyfriend hugged the wrong twin and now acts weird.
1: My sister and I are twins, but not the identical kind, where nobody can tell us apart. People still mix us up sometimes, though, especially from behind. A few days ago, I was washing dishes and her boyfriend came in kind of quietly, walked up behind me and gave me a back hug. He immediately froze when I turned around and kept apologizing, saying he thought I was her. The thing is, I never told my sister because the whole thing felt too awkward and honestly harmless at first. But now, every time he sees me, he does this little smirk thing and acts weirdly nervous around me, like we both know something that she doesn't. Now I'm starting to feel weird about keeping it to myself, even though technically nothing happened. At what point do you bring this up, or would you just let it die and pretend the whole thing never happened? What would you do?
0: It's a whole lot of awkward there.
1: Yeah.
0: Yes. If you want to weigh in on this, I would say, have you been through something like this? An awkward, it doesn't even necessarily need to be involving twins. You can text us at 999-999, or you can give us a call and tell us a similar story. Maybe you've been through and worked it out. 519-792-6040. What we have up for grabs today, if you text or call in, you could score a $100 Lotto Max voucher with Encore for getting involved in our What Would You Do? My sister's boyfriend hugged the wrong twin and now acts weird. Swam.

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1: Well, Lexi, the long weekend is almost here. Crazy to think about that, really. But generally, what comes with the long weekend is people mapping out plans with friends and family. Do you have any plans?
2: I do. I'm actually going to go up to this place called Horrocks on the weekend.
1: Yeah.
2: Because they you bottle your own balsamic vinegar and olive oil, and they have a pesto olive oil. Oh, yeah.
1: That sounds really good. And that's just it. You know, long weekends paired with good people and also good eats.
2: Oh, yes.
1: And I definitely love to incorporate pizza in that. Antonino's is where I love to go. And here's the thing. Antonino's is great, I think, for being able to just accommodate to all different types of diet.
2: Yeah, like we talked earlier about how gluten-free is so hard to find.
1: Good gluten-free is hard to find. And that's the thing. 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It is good. 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Mm-hmm. They have that vegan cheese, and it's honestly my boyfriend's favorite vegan pizza is getting pizza from Antonino's. So those are two big ones, I think. You know, obviously vegetarian is a good one. It's easy for most pizza places, but to be able to offer that gluten-free as well as vegan. And hey, I've even had them make keto pizza for me in the past.
2: Amazing.
1: And it was exactly amazing. So this weekend, if you got plans with friends and family and maybe some people with different dietary needs, you should definitely try Antonino's.
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0: 93.9 Virgin Radio, and it's Mornings with Kim and Lexi, and we are in our What Would You Do segment. My sister's boyfriend hugged the wrong twin and now acts weird.
1: She's right in saying it was harmless beforehand.
0: Yes. Mm-hmm.
1: And it might still be harmless, but what's not harmless is like the smirking, like something is being hidden. Like, that's not fun or cool.
0: Why is he being that way? I mean,
1: it's weird.
0: Like, yeah. Like, I that would bother me.
1: Yeah.
0: Like, quit it, dude. Stop it.
1: I do not understand why she didn't tell her in the first place.
0: Yes.
1: Because just I get tell it everybody out there. Everything. You know what I mean? Like, I'm like, that's hilarious. That's so crazy. Like, this person, Nadia, was saying, just bring it up as a joke. Like, OMG, it was so funny when da da da da.
0: Yeah.
1: Make it funny and he'll get over it and she won't take it wrong.
0: But here's the thing. Like, time's gone by now since then.
1: How and long, like, I wonder?
0: Yeah. Like, Tia here had written and saying, girl, I can't help you. I can't imagine a world where I didn't tell my sister immediately.
1: Mm-hmm.
0: And that's just weird. It'd be like, now there's that awkward, like, space in which you did not say anything. Yeah, another person wrote, feels weird that you're not telling her. Why wouldn't you if it was innocent? Or did you secretly enjoy it? Don't be saying that.
1: Mm-mm.
0: No, don't be saying that.
1: But we also have a text from Kel that says he's probably thinking that maybe he likes you or wondering what it would be like to be with you and then be like, oh, I didn't know.
0: Oh,
1: I don't
0: want to
1: assume malicious from either side, but
0: yeah,
1: I guess we don't know everything.
0: No, that's just it. It's like, why is this guy smirking? Like, mm-hmm. a part of me just was like, is he unaware that he's doing this? Or is he, like, purposely doing this to try and, like, plant a seed?
1: Like, has he always just kind of smiled at her and now she's seeing it
0: just
1: weird?
0: Noticing it because
1: yeah.
0: of what happened? I don't know.
1: Virginia says, I would let it go, but tell the boyfriend to stop acting strange since it was a harmless hug. However, if the boyfriend continues to act strange, I would tell the sister about it. Just know that as soon as you tell your sister about it, it will be an awkward situation and your relationship with your sister may change depending on how secure your sister feels about her relationship with her boyfriend.
0: Yeah. I mean, and for me, I was already in this situation for whatever reason, didn't tell her, I'd be avoiding him.
1: Yeah, I just can't imagine not telling her.
0: Yeah, no, neither can I. Like, I mean, if he had just said something, I think this wouldn't be a thing.
1: Yeah.
0: But what do you think is the question? You can text us at 999999 or, you know, give us a call. Maybe tell us what you think at 519-792-6040. We have that $100 Lotto Max voucher with Encore up for grabs. Here's Charlotte Cardin.

0: 93.9 Virgin Radio, and it's Mornings with Kim and Lexi. We are in our What Would You Do segment right now. My sister's boyfriend hugged the wrong twin and now acts weird.
1: We've got a talk back here from Adam.
0: We do.
2: Heidi, I think she should do something first before she talks to the sister. I think she should cut her hair so the boy can know the difference right away. And every time the boy comes by and smirks, the girl should give him this mad look. And if that doesn't work, then only then she should tell the sister, because once she tells the sister will feel awkward too.
0: I love that, so. Adam.
1: I love the haircut idea.
0: Yes.
1: And don't
0: cut your
1: let
0: hair.
1: This happen again.
0: Yes, it will never happen again.
1: It's Bob time, girl.
0: Yeah. Cut your hair. Like, this will never happen again. And if it does, well, now you know that
1: it was on purpose.
0: It was on purpose. Exactly. I mean, that's one way to fix it, right?
1: Yeah.
0: Thanks so much, Adam, for like doing the little talk back. So we went onto the iHeartRadio app and pressed the talk back button for that one. But you can text us at 999999. You can also give us a call and share your thoughts on What Would You Do at 519-792-6040. Here's Olivia Dean.

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19: 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L-U-C-K-Y, lucky. 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That's lucky.

0: 93.9 Virgin Radio with Teddy Swims and The Door. And it's mornings with Kim and Lexi. For your weather today, we are looking at some sun and clouds. High getting up to about 17, and currently we are at 8 or 46. And coming up, 9 o'clock hour, giving you that opportunity at those Marcelo Hernandez tickets to see him at the Coliseum stage June 11th. You could be there, and we will be giving you that opportunity to score those tickets. Just got to brush yourself up on any Marcelo knowledge, is I think what we'll leave it at.
1: Yes, make sure that you are ready to call, because that's the quickest, or send a talk back, or text.
0: Yes, calling is definitely the quickest, so make sure you have us on your speed dial. 93.9virginradio.ca for more details on that contest, as well as many others that we have.
1: And also today, 29 years ago, Aqua released Barbie Girl.
0: From that album, Aquarium, which I did own.
1: Great name for their an album for them.
0: Yeah. And Aquarium, you know what? I it's not going to be popular opinion, but that wasn't a terrible album for the age that I was at the time. We'll say that. Like, I'd say the rest of the album slaps.
1: Big year for them next year, though, because it's 29 years, which means next year is 30.
0: Yeah. I wonder if they're going to do any kind of, like, special release. You know, maybe vinyl.
1: Especially because the Barbie movie came out a few years ago and stuff. Yep. So it reignited people. But, I mean, this plays at every wedding.
0: Yeah.
1: Every sort of event where people are up and dancing, you will hear Barbie Girl.
0: Yes. Yeah. We're putting it out there, though. Maybe some kind of special release next year. Yes.
1: Here's Aqua.

0: Well, Bobby, we're just getting started.
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1: A licensed drug addiction counselor who delivered the ketamine that killed Friends star Matthew Perry has been sentenced to 2 years. Eric Fleming received the sentence in an L.A. federal court yesterday. He had pleaded guilty to distribution of ketamine resulting in death, and he also connected Perry with a drug dealer who was previously sentenced to 15 years in prison. Fleming is the fourth person sentenced of the five who have pleaded guilty. And Instagram has unveiled Instants. This new feature allows users to share uneditable photos with their close friends and mutual followers. Now, Instants disappear after being seen, as well as after 24 hours, and cannot be screenshotted by others. Essentially, Snapchat. But we're now just, I guess, like adding it to Instagram. The question is this going to take, or is this just going to be, I don't know, just like another option that kind of fades in the background?
2: I just now even got a notification that said so-and-so has shared an instant. No, they didn't.
1: No.
2: I click on it and it doesn't open anything.
1: Have a question. Do you have Threads?
2: No. You could not pay me.
1: But you know what? My phone tells me you do. Just like it tells me everybody's got Threads. They're posting things. Oh, you could view this if you had Threads.
2: Stop trying to make Threads happen.
1: It's not going to happen. And that's your FYI.

0: It's 93.9 Virgin Radio with 21 Pilots. And hey, it's Mornings with Kim and Lexi. And we are looking at sun and cloud for today with a high of 17. Currently, we're still at 8 or 46.
1: Earlier, we were talking about shoes that we wanted when we were a kid. And I talked about a pair that I had. I have droned them. I just said, I've droned them.
0: You put together like an image because you couldn't find them. Yeah. And I love that you did that. I was like, okay, now I can visualize this because you can't find them anywhere.
1: Yeah. So I'm going to post it on our Instagram story. And if you've seen these shoes, send them my way or at least send a photo my way, please.
0: Yeah. Oh my gosh. So people could like hold them up for ransom for you because they're apparently this rare.
1: I just want to look at them.
0: Yeah. For me, it was the Punky Brewster shoes, which you can look them up and find them. I think there were like several different kinds over the years, but that's what I always wanted. Never had the Punky Brewster shoes. But this is all because they just came out with, or are going to be coming out with, Toy Story shoes, specifically Buzz Lightyear shoes. Mm-hmm. And these don't look like shoes like that are made specifically for like little kids or toddlers. These look like shoes adults would wear, as long as you're down with that color scheme, right?
1: Yeah, they're cute. They're like, I've always said that I like the idea of subtle merch. I mean, these aren't super subtle, but I like the idea of like, if you know, you know.
0: Yeah, I would say that this is probably the most subtle you're going to get from that particular character in Toy Story. So, yeah, I want to know, though, do they put Andy's name on the bottom?
1: Right. Like the Vans did.
0: Yeah, because like Vans had those and that was pretty dope. They got to do that if they haven't yet. If this is just like a prototype, something they may want to add to it. But we want to know what your favorite, or, you know, the shoes that you wanted as a kid. Maybe you got them. Maybe you didn't. Maybe you wish you still had them. I don't know. But we want to hear what they were. So you can text 999999 or 519-792-6040.

0: 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It's Mornings with Kim and Lexi. It is 8 o'clock, which means you're getting a new time for a new keyword that'll be coming up this hour for your 5K a day. 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

0: 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Sun and cloud, high is 17 and currently 10 or 50.
1: We're talking dream childhood shoes.
0: Yeah.
1: Shoes you wish you had when you were a kid, or maybe shoes you did have when you were a kid, but you've never seen, you haven't seen them in a long time and mm-hmm. you miss them.
0: Yeah. I remember my first pair of Converse. And mm-hmm. Vans, because like I wanted those so bad. So those like I like, but the ones that I never got, it was the Punky Brewster shoes for me.
1: My brother texted and said, original Reebok pumps. 'Twas the early 90s in St. Clair Beach, and those were the hot shoes at Damn Eagle. Never got them, though. And I was like, I remembered his old room in my family home's basement.
0: Yeah.
1: He had on the back of his door, he cut out a bunch of shoes from magazines, and they're still on that door.
0: Yeah.
1: He loved shoes.
0: Nice. Still love shoes?
1: I guess so, yeah.
0: Yeah. No, it's, I feel like there's people out there that, like, their love for shoes is infinite, and, like, they become shoe collectors.
1: Mm-hmm.
0: Like, I know a couple of people that, like, legit will go out and seek out, like, certain shoes, like, certain series, and sure, they'll wear them once in a while, but they, like, almost kept under, like, a glass
1: box. Yeah, some people never wear them.
0: Oh, yeah, yeah, yeah. I want to say, like, the Nike Airs, like, all the, like, the, or the Air Jordans and stuff like that. There's, mm-hmm. like, certain limited editions. Even Vans. I know a couple of people that have some limited edition Van shoes that they're like, yeah, I'll never wear these.
1: Somebody here said, purple suede Patrick Ewigs from the early 90s. I wanted them so bad. They're like basketball shoes. They even have a little basketball keychain on them.
0: I love that. I love that. Marcy texted into Baby Spice's white platforms.
1: Oh, yeah.
0: Dude, I remember everybody went crazy for all the platforms when the Spice Girls were out.
1: I'm currently only wearing platforms, so I get it.
0: Only. Nice. Mm-hmm. But if there's some shoes that you wish that you had, or maybe you did have and you wish they'd come back in style so you could wear them again, text us what those are at 999-999. Your dream shoe from childhood or youth. Also 519-792-6040.

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3: 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I feel like I'm in a spelling bee.
2: Yes.
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0: 93.9 Virgin Radio, and it's Mornings with Kim and Lexi. We are talking about shoes.
1: Yes, and we got a comment here that says, from Mary Lee, pink and white high top baby fats. And I had to look this up, and they kind of remind me of my Osiris shoes I used to have.
0: I loved Osiris.
1: They were so chunky, I loved them.
0: Yes, Osiris D3s. And I had two pairs. I had a pair that were like, I want to say they had like black and blue in them. And I don't even remember what the other pair were. The other pair were lighter, though. I know like they were very opposite of each other.
1: I remember they were the It shoes. I think it was in the sixth grade. And I had to find a pair. And the only pair I could find were these orange pair. And they're the ones I had. I put a picture on our page so Kim and I could see.
0: I love it. I love it. I went through my Osiris phase. I had some Etne shoes. Like they were brown Etnes. Those ones I absolutely loved. Yeah. Nothing like a good pair of like skate shoes, especially when you didn't skateboard.
1: Right? My mom was like, these are for skateboarding. You don't skateboard. And I said, it's about the style.
0: Yes. 100%. 100%. And I think I kept those Osiris shoes until they literally fell apart.
1: Yeah.
0: Like I was like, I could not. And do they still make them?
1: They do. I was just looking it up.
0: You know what? Actually, I had a pair of Osiris shoes for my kids.
1: Like and baby, it was like baby Osiris,
0: baby Osiris shoes. And I was like, oh, yes, this is amazing. I loved that. I just kind of like felt like I was taking a part of my youth in and like passing it on to the next generation.
1: I love that.
0: Yeah. You see that all the time, though, too, with like, you know, like a lot of kids' shoes. You'll see kids in like, you know, Air Jordans. And it's just like, you know, they don't need those.
1: And also their feet grow so quickly.
0: Yeah. Like toddlers don't need those. But like, you know, it's for the adults. It's not even for the kids. They have no idea what they're wearing.
1: Mm-mm.
0: You know, if they had to choose, they'd probably pick something that like lights up or has like really bright colors.
1: Yeah.
0: Let's be honest. But that's what it's all about today. We're talking about like, you know, shoes of your youth, the shoes that you wanted to have and, you know, for whatever reason couldn't. Or maybe it was the shoes that you did have. Heather unlocked another memory for me. She said, I really wanted Doc Martens back in the day and never got them. Girl, same.
1: Mm-hmm.
0: I wanted Doc Martens. I think I got like knockoffs in grade 3. But I wanted real ones so bad. I still do. I just hear like Doc Martens aren't made like they
1: used
0: to.
1: You got Nurse Martens.
0: Yeah. Exactly. You can share your childhood shoe memories with us. 999-999 to text or 519-792-6040.

0: Windsor's number one hit music station, 93.9 Virgin Radio with Bruno Mars. Good morning. It's Mornings with Kim and Lexi. And for your weather, sun and cloud and a high of 17 is expected for today. Currently, we are at 10 or 50. And Lexi, what's up so far?
1: Well, this year, for the first time, there's a halftime show at the World Cup final.
2: What?
1: Yeah.
2: No, halftime show?
1: Yeah, halftime show.
2: A halftime show?
1: A halftime show.
2: What's a halftime show?
1: Well, I'm glad you asked. It's where people get together and there's singing and there's dancing and there's music. And it's a chance to show how amazing all different kinds of humans are.
2: Oh, and monsters too, right?
1: Yeah, monsters, aliens. It's one big family, really.
2: Hmm.
1: And we get to raise some money for children's education.
2: Well, how can Elmo help? Oh, Elmo knows. Mr. Chris wants some singing lessons, right?
1: Well, I definitely need some singing lessons from you, and I'd love that.
2: Mm-hmm.
1: But what I'd really like to ask is if you could help try and find some giant stars to be part of the show.
2: How about Madonna? Elmo loves Madonna.
1: That is a fantastic idea.
2: Thank you.
3: What about BTS? Butter, me favorite song. And cookie ingredient.
1: That's a brilliant idea. We just need one more big star.
2: Shakira's in and she's bringing cookies.
4: If you missed it, that was Madonna, Shakira, and BTS are going to co-headline the first ever FIFA World Cup halftime show.
0: Perfect.
4: So the World Cup final is set for July 19th at New Jersey's MetLife Stadium. The Muppets will also join them.
0: Very cute.
4: Another little audio thing I've got for you here is a show announced by Netflix. And I don't know about this.
5: Get ready with me for my new Netflix show. Our new show, Earl Meets World.
4: Well, I gotta admit, it's a great title.
0: It is.
4: Earl Meets World.
0: I like that.
4: Alex

0: Earl is getting an unscripted series on Netflix out this year. And it seems like it's going to be following her and, like, her family, because they were the ones who joined her in that promo video. But it was just like, I hate a scripted mess. Either be a mess or be scripted. Don't script yourself to look messy.
1: No.
0: Like, they're like, why are we laughing? What? Let's just do it for real this time, you guys. But it was so clearly, like, they were saying dialogue.
1: How did this even come to be is the question.
0: Who asked for it?
1: I hate to say it, like, it sounds terrible. Who asked for this?
0: Not to be rude, but who did?
1: Like, you know. Unless there's something we don't know, Lexi, there could be, like, it's just like, is this girl's life just so drama or so crazy that somebody's like, you should turn this into a reality show?
0: She does, like, Get Ready With Me's, but, like, that is the perfect content for TikTok. I'm not putting on Netflix to watch a Get Ready With Me.
1: I'm not even watching it on TikTok. I don't see the connection.
0: No. But another Netflix thing coming up is Grown Ups 3.
1: Hey, I can get behind that.
0: It's going to follow the group and their respective partners as they travel to Europe to spread their close friends' ashes and prove that they can still be fun even in their 60s.
1: I can't believe that anyone that is surrounded by Adam Sandler is anywhere close to 60.
0: People were like, I love that Adam Sandler is getting Netflix to pay for a vacation with his friends.
1: Yeah. No, that's, yes. See, we can get behind that.
0: Yeah, paid friend vacation. But people are wondering who that close friend is going to be, if it's going to be like a person we'd never met before, or if it's going to be one of the core people.
1: Ooh, yeah. I guess we'll find out.
0: That's what's up so far.

0: 93.9 Virgin Radio. It's Mornings with Kim and Lexi. We're talking shoes.
1: Yes. And basically those shoes from your childhood that you either had and you miss, or maybe you never had the opportunity and you're still thinking about them.
0: We got a talk back here from Chris.
2: Hey, Kim. Hey, Lexi. How you doing? Yeah, my Kiss boots up to my hips were the ones I wanted, but I settled for the ones that went up to my knees. I wore those things constantly until they fell apart. And I had a natural fro back then. Just picked my hair and it was curly and long. And those were the days. Ciao.
1: Oh my gosh, I love it.
0: Love it.
1: And that's like my Osiris D3s, I wore those till they fell apart.
0: Mm-hmm.
1: You love a pair of shoes. I mean, there are people who keep them in boxes and never wear them and just like admire them in a box. But no, if I love my shoes, I gotta wear them. And I will wear them till they fall apart.
0: Jeff said, the red suede Fila's high top. I am a Fila person. I love Fila's. And these are so cool. I like these.
1: Yeah.
0: These nice. Red suede Fila high tops. That's
1: if
0: cool.
1: You guys have shoes that you want to share, maybe ones that you wanted when you were really little, like little as a kid, or maybe the shoes that you wanted as a teen, shoes that you had that you wish could come back, we want to hear about them.
0: So or even now.
1: Yeah. Even now. 999-999 or 519-792-6040.
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0: 93.9 Virgin Radio with Alex Warren, and it's Mornings with Kim and Lexi. We got your 5K a day that is back. If you didn't know, now you know. And it's that opportunity every single weekday to score $5,000. So there is a new winner every single day, Monday through Friday. And you have keywords that you punch in from 7 a.m. to 8 p.m. So lots of opportunity to win. And that keyword, we share them at different times. However, Lexi and I will always be dropping those keyword times at the top of the hour to let you know when to tune in to get qualified.
1: Mm-hmm. Mm-hmm.
0: So if you do want a little more details, you can go to 939virginradio.ca, read up on all the details. 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

0: 93.9 Virgin Radio, and it's Mornings with Kim and Lexi. We were just talking about shoes, kids' shoes. Now moving on to other kids' stuff, recess. Mm-hmm. I thought this was crazy. Experts are now saying that kids need a heck of a lot more recess because some schools have been cutting back on recess. My question is, why do we need experts to say this? I thought that that was just common knowledge.
1: Yeah.
0: Like, you can't take away recess, and not just for the fun aspect of it. Like, that's just to, like, give your brain, you know, a rest. Like, you need that break. I mean, frick, you look at, like, adults. Adults need those breaks. Kids need them even more so.
1: Mm-hmm.
0: You know, so.
1: I feel like, what's the first thing when a kid is getting too rowdy that they do? Run around, go outside, come back. Like, you know what I mean?
0: Yeah.
1: Like,
0: that. Your parents tell you, because it's just like, go run around the block and then come back.
1: That's always been the thing.
0: Get the energy out. Yeah, 100%. And like, that's what recess is for. You know, also, like, the physical, you know, aspect of it, too. Like, getting some exercise, sure. But there's so many benefits to recess. Why on earth would you take that away? I mean, other than the fact that, like, if it's, like, thunderstorming outside.
1: Even then, they get indoor recess.
0: Yes, which I always loved. Indoor recess was great because you could, like, you know, they sometimes would take you out into the gym.
1: Mm.
0: Other times, you just get to hang out in the classroom with everybody and, like, just be all around rambunctious and rowdy.
1: For us, we had to sit at our desks, and it was also tough if you had friends in other classes. It was like, well, I get to see them at recess.
0: You play Heads Up 7-Up. Remember that one?
1: It's so easy to cheat at, though. Although, you know, those people were cheating, looking at your shoes.
0: I never ever would cheat.
1: No,
0: I just felt wrong, you know.
1: But you know, some people were.
0: I actually wonder, do they still play that? I wonder, I have to ask my kids, you guys play Heads Up 7-Up?
1: Mm-hmm. Or do they call something else now, maybe? Because, you know, things change and evolve.
0: Ooh, I will get back to you on this. I'll find out. Here's Zara Larsson. It's Midnight Sun, 93.9 Virgin Radio.

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1: A licensed drug addiction counselor who delivered the ketamine that killed Friends star Matthew Perry has been sentenced to 2 years. Eric Fleming received the sentence in an LA federal court yesterday. Now, he pleaded guilty to distribution of ketamine resulting in death. He also connected Perry with a drug dealer who was previously sentenced to 15 years in prison. Now, Fleming is the fourth person sentenced of the five who have pleaded guilty. And Instagram has unveiled Instance. Now, this is a new feature that is allowing users to share uneditable photos that you can share with your close friends as well as mutual followers. Instance disappear after being seen and after 24 hours and cannot be screenshotted by others. Very much like Snapchat, I'd say.
2: And I saw somewhere that the person who made Snapchat works for Meta now, so makes sense.
1: Yeah, they're just taking the ideas and bringing them elsewhere. Mm-hmm. I mean, again, I'm not sure if it's something we needed because we already had it. But I mean, if Instagram can do it better, sure.
2: Let's like see. The Alex Earl thing. Who asked?
1: Yes. Who asked for this, essentially? Well, we'll see how long it lasts. And that is your FYI.

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0: 93.9 Virgin Radio, and it's Mornings with Kim and Lexi. Quick weather check is just a mix of sun and cloud with a high of 17. And currently, we are at 11 or 52. What would you do for today? This one, talking about siblings, sort of. My sister's boyfriend hugged the wrong twin and now acts weird.
1: My sister and I are twins, but not the identical kind where nobody can tell us apart. People still mix us up sometimes, though, especially from behind. A few days ago, I was washing dishes and her boyfriend came in kind of quietly, walked up behind me and gave me a big back hug. He immediately froze when I turned around and kept apologizing, saying he thought I was her. The thing is, I never told my sister because the whole thing felt too awkward and honestly harmless at first. But now, every time he sees me, he does this little smirk thing and acts weirdly nervous around me. It's like we both know something that she doesn't. Now I'm starting to feel weird about keeping it to myself, even though technically nothing happened. At what point do you bring this up, or would you just let it die and pretend the whole thing never happened? What would you do?
0: What would you do if you want to weigh in on this, whether from personal experience or you just have some major thoughts or opinions you'd like to share? 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

0: 93.9 Virgin Radio with Olivia Dean. And hey, what's going on? It's Mornings with Kim and Lexi. And we are talking What Would You Do? This one, just kind of a very awkward situation, I'd say.
1: And it didn't have to be.
0: No. It didn't. I feel like the boyfriend made it awkward. My sister's boyfriend hugged the wrong twin and now acts weird.
1: So it was fine until he started smirking at her randomly.
0: Yeah, yeah.
1: And acting like they're hiding something.
0: Exactly, which is what's making it awkward. I want to say thank you to everybody who's texted in. We do have a few texts here.
1: Mm-hmm.
0: And a couple of people. Basically, I think we're all on the same board that he's made this awkward. She should probably say something. I would think, you know,
1: Alexander said it's crazy how many of these posts can simply be fixed by basic communication.
0: Mm-hmm.
1: Oh, no, your sister's boyfriend hugged you from behind thinking you were your identical twin. The horror. Just tell your sister it's really not like he did it on purpose. And the fact that you're identical is also a mitigating factor.
0: Yeah, agreed. Agreed. Sometimes it's just the communication. It's just being honest. And maybe there was like another text of somebody saying, you know, maybe go about it in a more like a joking sort of way. Like if you kind of play it off like it's nothing, you know, you kind of hope that everyone else kind of goes along with that. Yeah. Turn it into a joke, and it might even become like a funny inside joke that you can actually bring up, and it's no longer awkward. Mm-hmm. Right.
1: Our resident therapist is here. She's got her 2 cents.
0: Mm-hmm.
1: I like to give her a bit more sense than that. She's got her 10 cents.
0: Yes. Yes.
1: She says, if it was truly harmless, this honestly should have just turned into a funny, your boyfriend hugged the wrong twin story between sisters. It shouldn't feel like classified information unless your sister is super jealous or there's already weird history there. And honestly, a sister bond matters way more than a boyfriend who could be yesterday's news by Labor Day. If he's just an awkward or shy guy, the nervousness makes sense. But if he keeps doing the smirk thing every single time now, that's questionable. You accidentally hugged the wrong person, not entered a forbidden romance plotline. Personally, I'd keep the sister in the loop just so it doesn't become, why didn't you tell me, later.
0: Yeah, you don't want to have to hear that. If you want to weigh in on this, you certainly can. That discussion is still open by text 999-999 or 519-792-6040.
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1: That person's really singing.
0: Yeah. Yes. It is 9:20, which means you're getting a new keyword for the 9 o'clock hour for your 5K a day. And that keyword is
1: new.
0: New.
1: Your new keyword is new.
0: Yes. N-E-W. New is your key word for 9 o'clock, which of course is going to get you that much closer to winning $5,000.
1: New, N-E-W. I'm free.

0: Windsor's number one hit music station, 93.9 Virgin Radio, and it's Mornings with Kim and Lexi. We have tickets that we've been meaning to give away. We've held on to them up until now. Marcelo Hernandez is going to be coming out this way June 11th, and we want to send you there.
1: Mm-hmm. Mm-hmm. So you can text us, 999-999, send us a talk back, or call us at 519-792-6040 with your answer to this trivia question. Mm-hmm. Then I'm going to play a little clip to give you a hint. What celebrity played Marcelo's protective mom in a sketch on SNL? This character's returned a couple times, mm-hmm. but the actor has hosted before.
2: Babe, so before we go in, I just want you to know that my mom can be pretty protective of me, and I just don't want you to get scared off.
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4: 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I'm your mio vecino for my college boy! I missed you so much!
5: You don't talk enough, man! Boy, I kill you, I put you in jail! I love you so much.
0: That was wild.
1: Yeah. So, protective mom, give us a call if you know the answer. Who played Marcelo's protective mom on a sketch on SNL?
0: 519-792-6040. 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

0: 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For your weather today, we are looking at sun and cloud with a high of 17, and currently we're at 11 or 52.
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2: Hi, how are you?
1: Good, how are you?
2: I'm good.
1: Who's this?
2: It's Christina.
1: Alrighty, Christina. Who played Marcelo's protective mom on SNL?
2: I think that's Pedro Pascal.
1: Yes!
0: Yay!
1: Ding, ding, ding. Yay!
0: You got it. Congratulations.
2: Thank you so much.
0: No problem. You just scored two tickets to see Marcelo Hernandez at the Coliseum stage on June 11th. Christina?
2: That's amazing. Thanks so much. You guys are awesome.
0: Yeah, no problem. Do you know who you're taking?
2: Oh, probably my husband.
0: Nice. Yes, good nice. Choice.
2: Yeah. If I feel in a good mood that day, or a girlfriend, we'll see.
1: If he behaves, he can come.
2: That's right. Exactly it.
1: Congratulations, Christina. Very excited for you. Hope you enjoy the show.
0: As so many people trying to get those tickets. Now, remember, if you still want to score a pair, we have another pair of tickets to give away tomorrow.
1: Mm-hmm.
0: So be listening for that.
1: Kim, I heard a wild story.
0: What's that?
1: So a teenager, 19 years old, in France, woke up from a 3-week coma, and she says she lived 7 years in that coma. First thing she did when she woke up was she asked for her kids, which do not exist.
0: Wow.
1: And I feel so terribly for this girl. So I guess she saw herself give birth to these triplets while in the coma. She physically felt every detail, she says, from the labor pains to the time she first held her baby in her arms. Her first question to the nurses when she woke up were, "Where are my children?" And she's just been very shocked.
0: Wow.
1: She says, even if they were just a dream, I lived that life as a mother.
0: That is crazy.
1: She's grieving these children that she lost.
0: That is insane. And how old is she again?
1: 19.
0: She's 19, but lived 7 years.
1: Someone was like, how do you come back from that?
0: Yeah.
1: Like, that's like a really, and she's in therapy, obviously.
0: Yeah.
1: Like, people are trying to help her through this, but it's like, there are some dreams that last one night that I feel like very changed
0: they
1: by.
0: They stick with you. You remember, there are dreams out there that you remember years later.
1: And you wake up shocked, like, oh my gosh, that wasn't real. And you mourn what was real and what you loved from the dream.
0: It just,
1: I can't imagine one that lasted 3 weeks.
0: It really makes you wonder what really goes on in the mind when people are in comas, right? Like, mm-hmm. Look at that. Like,
1: and it does make you wonder, are you in one now?
0: Oh,
1: I hate to bring that up, but I do feel like, what if I'm in one now?
0: We need that bomb sound to go out, like, that's what we need, because wow, that's crazy. Well, yeah. I mean, I hope that she recovers mentally from the trauma that she would have endured, I guess, while she was in a coma.
1: Mm-hmm.
0: Yeah, that's insane.
1: I
0: have no words for that.
1: No.
0: Hopefully she gets, I don't know, all the help that she needs, and maybe one day she will get those triplets. Wouldn't that be wild?
1: And the thing is, they may not have actually existed in our physical world, but they were real to her, and she did experience a real loss.
0: Yes.
1: You know, because she lived that life.
0: Unless, of course, taking it, like I said, in a different direction, she ends up with triplets after this.
1: Oh, and she just got a glimpse of the future.
0: Yeah. It's like we're writing a movie.
1: Or this world's the coma, and that was the real world that when she was in her coma.
0: Oh my gosh. It's going in all sorts of directions.
1: Yeah.
0: Here's Alex Warren.
3: They say the holy water's watered down, and this town's lost its faith. Our colors will fade eventually, so if our time is running out, day after day, we'll make the mundane a masterpiece. Oh my, oh my love, I take one look at you, you're taking me out.

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0: It's Windsor's number one hit music station, 93.9 Virgin Radio, and it's Mornings with Kim and Lexi, just about ready to head on out.
1: Kim, we were just going through our calendars because I was seeing like vacation that you were taking or I was taking or whatever.
0: Yeah.
1: And then I came across this event and it says final deliberations and negotiations. And I go, what?
0: What is going on?
1: What is this for?
0: Sounds serious.
1: And I was trying to figure it out. And I look at the notes, our Halloween costumes. We have until August 1st. We gave ourselves a deadline because we want to have enough time to get it ready.
0: Yeah. Well, I mean, yes, it's Halloween. It's one of the most important days of the year.
1: So our final deliberations and negotiations will be Saturday, August 1st.
0: Do you guys already have an idea what you want to do?
1: Oh, we have a list.
0: You have a list? And is it? Are you the type that keeps it quiet? Like, you guys, like, make it a surprise and then you kind of, like, do an unveiling of what you're going to be?
1: Ish. Not, like, purposefully. Like, we're not, like, if somebody asks, we'll tell them. But we're not broadcasting it.
0: Yeah.
1: Our funniest option, and I'll give it to you guys because we're not going to do it, is a group of five people. We only have four of us, okay? And we just say they're always in the bathroom.
0: Oh, okay.
1: And we were like, imagine we're the Jackson 5. Oh, Michael's always in the bathroom. Hilarious. Like, we have no business being the Jackson 5, so obviously we're not going to do that.
0: Yes.
1: But
0: you could do another
1: group of five, but it's four of us, and we're like, oh,
0: like
1: always
0: the
1: in the
0: Spice
1: bathroom.
0: Girls?
1: When it was three of us, we were going to do the Beatles and be like, oh, John's in the bathroom all night.
0: Oh, my gosh. That's great. I love that. I'm that person where it's like, I want, like, for years, I would go crazy with Halloween costumes. I would start in the summertime, but now I get so busy. It's like, I all of a sudden August is here and I'm just like,
1: right?
0: I have nothing.
1: We have so many good ideas. That's why I had a final deliberations and negotiations, because we were like, I'd rather do this. Oh, I'd rather do this. And then we're like, it's in a week. We have not decided.
0: I love that you've put it in your calendar. I need to do that.
1: Mm-hmm.
0: Now I'm going to be grabbing my phone and placing, okay, you need to make a decision by here.
1: So you have time to make it awesome.
0: But the thing is like, now that I have kids, I usually try to, like, you know, I guess, like, piggyback on what one of them is doing.
1: Yeah,
0: so it's
1: a group,
0: like,
1: costume.
0: Yeah, like, we're gonna match or go with the theme here. The thing is, we've not since they were, like, babies have we actually gone with a whole family theme. It's always like they kind of
1: like Neil Patrick Harris's family. I love that when they do that.
0: Yes, I love it too. They're just like, they kind of, they go in their own direction now.
1: Mm-hmm.
0: Although my daughter has recently gotten more into, like, the scary movie characters, like all the different types of you know, horror movie characters.
1: Mm-hmm.
0: And my son has also been into them. So I have a feeling we could be going into some kind of dark direction next,
1: you know,
0: Halloween.
1: This year, I'd love to maybe finally do a couple's costume with my wife, because up until now, we've played mother and son. We did male best friends. I would love to play some sort of romantic
0: couple. Oh,
1: with them for a Halloween costume.
0: There's so many ways, like, so many choices that you could, that you, like, avenues you could take.
1: Mm-hmm.
0: But you guys got to go with one that's not a common one, but one when people see you, they'll go, oh my God, you know?
1: My dad just texted me and said about the Halloween costume wearing the Beatles, but John's in the bathroom. He goes, no, John's in the John.
0: Oh, that's a good one. That's like, that's such a dad line right there.
1: Sorry, John's in the John.
0: Yes. I will not be back tomorrow, but Lexi will. So you are going to be Kimless.
1: You're stuck with me.
0: Have yourself a good, long weekend. Here's Doja Cat.
1: Bye-bye. You ain't

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1: Turn it up.

Bruno Mars, I Just Might on Virgin Radio. I'm Shannon. Hello and happy Thursday to you. Keep listening because at some point this hour, I'll give you another keyword for Virgin Radio's 5K a day. Because someone every weekday morning is winning $5,000 and it could be you just by entering in that keyword.

Harry Styles, American Girls on Virgin Radio. Of course, there's a lot of perks that come with this job, but one that is not so great is that I can't enter in any of Virgin Radio's contests anymore, like I used to back in the day. And I'm extra envious of this one we have right now that is still up for a few more days to see Harry Styles in London, England. 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They will cover your hotel, tickets to see Harry, $1,000 spending money. 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That's when a prompt will come up and it'll let you enter. Only need me when it's sundown.

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1: Olivia Rodrigo, good for you on Virgin Radio. I'm Shannon. There are a bunch of shows that are getting renewed for new seasons. The show Running Point with Kate Hudson, the basketball one on Netflix, is renewed for season 3. Dan Levy's new show Big Mistakes is coming back for season 2. We're getting another season of My Life with the Walter Boys and another season of Love is Blind.

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That is Alex Sampson with Misery on Virgin Radio. I'm Shannon. You might have noticed a new feature that was added to Instagram that is called Instance. Instagram has launched a new feature where you can share a photo that you take in that moment, and once someone that follows you sees it, it disappears into the abyss. I think they're trying to promote more casual posting of unedited and just fun photos. You might notice it pop up. It does appear a little annoying in the corner of your screen, so there is also a feature to be able to turn it off if you don't want to opt in for that. At least they give us the option. It's Chapel Roan. Good luck, babe, on Virgin Radio. It's fun.

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Tate McRae, Revolving Door on Virgin Radio. Alex Warren was recently pranked by his wife and a bunch of his friends when they all surprised him by coming out on stage at a recent show of his on tour, and they just started singing along with him, which honestly is my favorite kind of prank. One that is just wholesome and sweet and brings people together and makes everyone around them smile. It's Alex Warren, Fever Dream.

Jessia, I'm Not Pretty on Virgin Radio. I'm Shannon, and there is some good news and some not so great news. The not so great news is that there is a shortage of Diet Coke cans because of an aluminum shortage from the war in Iran. But the good news is Canada will most likely not be affected by this because we do have a reliable aluminum supply here in our country. And as a Diet Coke lover who will only drink Diet Cokes out of the can, this is very good to know.

The Weeknd on Virgin Radio. So Dua Lipa is involved in a lawsuit against Samsung because when you buy their TVs, on the box, there's a big picture of Dua Lipa's face as the photo on the TV, which makes it seem like she is a spokesperson for the Samsung brand. So it's understandable, especially because this photo in particular is copyrighted. But Samsung has responded and they said it's not their fault. It's actually the fault of their free streaming service called TV Plus that is offered with the TV. So they're responsible for that photo being chosen. So we'll see what happens with this one, this $15 million lawsuit. It's Dua Lipa, Dance the Night.

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Alex Perrette on Virgin Radio. I'm Shannon. So there are spinoffs of shows all the time, but this one might be the most unique. The Big Bang Theory, they've already done a prequel with young Sheldon, but now they are doing another show, a spinoff that is called Stuart Fails to Save the Universe. And listen to this. So the series, they say, follows Stuart, who must restore reality after he breaks Sheldon and Leonard's new device and causes a multiversal Armageddon. How insane is that? So it is going to be an HBO Max show that is a spinoff of The Big Bang Theory that's going to be coming out in July.

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Virgin Radio, I'm Shannon. So there are a few people who didn't quite hear the keyword for this hour. It is a word that sounds like other words. So I'm going to repeat it for you one more time just to make sure that you have it. 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

Amber, homewrecker on Virgin Radio. I'm Shannon. So with the next update of the iPhone, it's said that it's actually going to bring a lot of changes, in particular to the camera app. Apple will let you customize more features on the screen when you're taking pictures and videos, which they say should make it more user-friendly when you're trying to get that perfect picture with your friends. That's the most frustrating part, when you go to take a picture and it's just not doing what you need it to do.

That is Taylor Swift with Elizabeth Taylor on Virgin Radio. I'm Shannon. The National Recording Registry of the Library of Congress is inducting music from Taylor Swift, Beyonce, and a few other artists this year. So what this is it's a collection of sound recordings that they say are now worthy of preservation for all time based on their cultural, historical, and aesthetic importance to the nation and sound heritage. So they're going to preserve it forever. The album 1989 from Taylor Swift in particular, and the song Single Ladies from Beyonce. What an honor.

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Justin Bieber, Speed Demon on Virgin Radio. I'm Shannon. It was a big night for Canada's first ever WNBA team, the Toronto Tempo. They had their first franchise win last night on their home court, and they were jumping and cheering and soaking their water bottles on their coach as soon as she walked into that locker room. But what was really sweet is that they immediately grabbed towels and then started drying her off. I like their manners, even in a moment of celebration. Chromeo.

Mars, and it is next weekend that he is going to start his first of 5 shows in the city of Toronto. He's going to be making himself comfortable with the amount of time he'll be spending in our country before he goes back into the States and then does a bunch of shows in Vancouver.

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Cameron Whitcomb, you and me on Virgin Radio. I'm Shannon. So the halftime show for the World Cup final has been announced, and it is going to be stacked with performances from people like Madonna, Shakira, and BTS performing. Even just one of those artists would be exciting. So all three is triple exciting. It's taking place on July 19th in New Jersey.

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Taylor Swift on Virgin Radio. I'm Shannon. So we are seeing high gas prices all across the country, and don't expect them to go down in time for that summer road trip. It's being predicted that in different spots around the country, we could see record high prices for gas coming up in the next few weeks.

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Virgin Radio. So Zara Larsson recently shared that she had 3 days off in upstate New York. So she wanted the chance to relax since she has so much on the go with her career right now. So she said that she decided to sleep a bunch. She did a pottery class. And then she decided to go skydiving. So I guess we do have different ideas of the definition of relaxation. It's Zara Larsson, Midnight Sun on Virgin Radio.

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Koozie C with Rather Be on Virgin Radio. I'm Shannon. How long does it take for you to get your coffee ready in the morning? The average amount of time for a person is about 16 minutes in total while they're running around getting ready for the day. And the majority of people say that how their coffee turns out has an impact on how the rest of their day is going to go and how smoothly things will happen. So hopefully your coffee turned out perfect this

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1: Friday night, let me take you out. Show downtown what it's all about. Something kinda like we used to do. Break out the heels, break out the dress. As beautiful as when we first met.

Virgin Radio. Tim Hortons is going to see some competition with Dunkin' Donuts announcing that they are coming to Canada in a big way. A ton of locations are going to be opening across the country, which will start to see pop up early 2027. So early next year. It's Olivia Dean.

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Alex Perrette, kissing you on Virgin Radio. I'm Shannon. Thanks so much for hanging out today. Always so fun listening to some good music. And don't forget, at some point in the 2 o'clock hour, you will get another keyword for Virgin Radio's 5K a day. If you missed the keyword for this hour, I did announce it pretty early into the hour. It was the word retreat. Retreat is your keyword for this hour.

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1: Yeah, you're listening for the weekend. Call out my name. After that song, we'll give you that $5,000 word.
2: Yeah, bunks on rungs. Can't tell.

0: Morning, Panthers and Zara Larson. It's called Stateside on Luke and Ray in the afternoon. 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
1: Have you seen this viral video of a mom who found out that her daughter keeps something very bizarre, possibly dangerous, in her vehicle?
2: We were having dinner, and my 17-year-old daughter says to me, "There's no ranch." And I said, "I'm sorry, I guess we're out of ranch." So she says, "Hold on." And she gets up, and she walks out of the house, and she walks right back in. And she goes, "I just remembered I have car ranch." No. "When I go to Chick-fil-A, I just get extra packets of ranch, and I just keep them in my car."
0: No.
2: I said, "How long has that ranch been in your car?" She's like, "I don't know, months."
1: So what do you think? Is there enough preservatives in that ranch to keep it safe? Or?
0: I think if it's February, you're fine. Getting to May, June, July, August, that stuff's got to be curdling, right?
1: Yeah. If your car seat is burning your bum, then you're not going to want to eat
0: the ranch
1: that's in that glove compartment. Yeah, no.
0: I think I would let ketchup slide. I don't know if anything with milk or a dairy product of any kind would be okay in my car.
1: Yeah, milk-based months-old products are probably something we should be staying away from. Yeah. You know, probably not the weirdest thing that anybody's got in their car, though. Do you have anything weird that's kicking around your car?
0: Weird ones. You know what? I'm going to stick with food here. I think this is practical. Anytime I go to a restaurant that has the, not plastic straws, but like the mock plastic, you know how it's made out of a different material? I'm like, I've hit the jackpot. So I'll take a handful of those and I'll put them into my glove compartment.
1: What?
0: So that if I do get a milkshake or something like that, I can enjoy it.
1: You've got bonus straws.
0: I'm not drinking through a soggy straw.
1: You know, it's so funny that straws have become such a commodity in the last little while.
0: Yeah.
1: Since they got rid of them.
0: What's the weirdest thing in your car?
1: Well, I don't know if I've got anything weird in my car, but I have like a whole kit in my car. Like I've got granola bars and water. And now this whole thing has me wondering, are those granola bars safe?
0: Well, are you putting ranch on them or?
1: No, but they have been in there for over a year, I would say.
0: Oh, yikes. Okay.

0: Luke and Ray on Virgin Radio.
1: There's a video that's going viral right now of a mother who discovered that her daughter has car ranch. So packets of ranch sauce from fast food restaurants that she keeps in there for emergencies. Yeah. There's no way that stuff's still good. Right?
2: I don't know. I mean, she seems to be eating it. Her mom said that she ate it and she seemed okay, so...
1: What's the weirdest thing you have in your car? We'd love to hear from you. Send a text into 99999. Mine's not weird, but, you know, the odd plastic straw in there, just in case I want to have a milkshake or something like that.
2: That's just practical.
1: Yeah. What about you? Got a text here from the 226. I have a Swiffer duster in my car, so I can dust my dashboard on a daily basis. The thing is sparkling clean.
2: Oh, that's actually not a terrible idea. A lot different than this text that we got from the 519. Not me, but I'm a mechanic. I found a small box under the front seat. I opened it to find what appeared to be the skeleton of a small animal.
1: What?
2: Do they just want to take their pet on drives?
1: A box on the front seat.
2: A box under the front seat, and it had a small skeleton in it.
1: What? I don't even know if that's like a mantle situation, right?
2: Is definitely not an under the front seat situation.
1: That's
2: also if you see a small box in somebody's car, you don't need to go opening it.
1: No,
2: right? It's mechanic's fault.
1: I think they take the cake for the weirdest one. But we'd love to hear from you. Send a text in to 99999. It's Luke and Ray in the afternoon with Zayna and Hooked.

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1: That's coming up just before 4 o'clock. 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
0: Sabrina Carpenter, it's When Did You Get Hot? So

0: Luke, I know you're taking a trip to the Dominican Republic pretty soon.
1: Yeah, I'm counting down the days. I'm excited.
0: Well, it just so happens I found this list of the 6 things that you should never do on an airplane. So I'm going to give you these things. I'm going to see if you've ever done them before.
1: Okay.
0: If you plan to on this particular trip.
1: Won't do them in a couple of weeks, hopefully. 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
3: Okay, some things I shouldn't be doing on a plane ride because I'm going on one soon.
4: Yeah, so you're going to the Dominican Republic. How long is that plane ride, by the way?
3: 4 hours.
4: Okay, so you don't have to do any stopovers or anything like that?
3: No, thankfully. I got a direct flight, which is good.
4: Interesting. So that's almost shorter than going to Calgary.
3: Seriously, it is. Yeah,
4: it's pretty wild.
3: Yeah.
4: All right, so these are the things that you should not be doing on your four-hour flight. Are you ready for number one?
3: Yes.
4: Pretty easy. I know you'd never do this. Walk around barefoot.
3: I don't... What is it with people thinking that they can just take their shoes off? On public transit, on an airplane, anywhere, really. Unless you're at home, keep those shoes on.
4: You know what? I don't know if this is time to admit this, but I go socks on an airplane. I bring socks specifically for walking around on the airplane.
3: If you can prove to me that you've got a new pair of socks and they look clean, no problem. But if
4: not only are they new going in, they're in the garbage on the way out.
3: Okay, all right.
4: Yeah,
3: I'll accept that.
4: Okay, number two.
3: Yeah,
4: drink too much alcohol. Gonna have a little cocktail on the airplane.
3: I usually make friends with the flight attendant so that they can just give me a couple more pours.
4: Well, you know what? It says don't drink too much, not none.
3: Yeah, yeah.
4: So you're okay. Forgetting to hydrate, you got to get that water into you.
3: Okay. Well, I usually just have a couple more glasses of vino. So
4: there's water in that. Dressing without layers. Don't forget your hoodie. 1 minute you're cold, 1 minute you're hot.
3: This is true. I thankfully, you know, this is end of May for me, and I'm going to be going to like a 35 degree climate, so I should be okay. But you know something? I always will have a hoodie on when I go to the Dominican, and as soon as I get there, the tap turns on.
4: What tap?
3: So I'm just sweaty, very sweaty.
4: So the sweat tap.
3: It starts to get really humid in there. You know what I'm saying?
4: Okay. Now this one is something you got to do before the plane. Not eating greasy foods or drinking soda before before a flight.
3: Yeah.
4: Once you get up in the air, gases expand. Mm-hmm. You get the picture. And this one, trying sleep aids for the first time on a flight. You don't want to be a first timer on Ambien.
3: Like
4: on
3: Kristen Wiig in Bridesmaids.
4: Help me, I'm poor.
3: Ready to party. Okay, all right. I'll avoid that.
4: I'm going to print this list off for you.
3: Thank you.
4: You're welcome.

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1: New Olivia Rodrigo. It's Drop Dead on Luke and Ray in the afternoon. It's Virgin Radio.
2: It is also graduation season right now. A lot of schools have a big commencement speaker. Well, one was recently booed for something that she said during her speech. I'll tell you what she said, and we'll decide whether or not this boo was warranted in a couple of minutes.
3: Only need me when it's sundown.

0: Alex Samson. It's called Misery on Virgin Radio, your number one hit music station. It's Luke and Ray in the afternoon.
1: So, of course, it is graduation season. Mm-hmm. Students walking across that stage, moving that little dangly thing. Yeah. Yes, this song is playing.
0: It's got to be there. Yeah. It's not a graduation without it.
1: No slideshow of you as a baby, then you as a teenager.
0: That's right.
1: Classic, right? Another part of graduation is, of course, the commencement speakers. So there is one that was recently booed for something that she decided to talk about during her commencement speech. Are you ready for this?
0: Yeah.
2: The rise of artificial intelligence is the next industrial revolution.
3: Oh.
2: What happened? Okay, I struck a chord.
1: Yeah, she did. Talking about artificial intelligence. I find it ironic because I have a feeling that some of these students used AI to actually get through school.
0: Yeah, but you know what? I think the younger generations are feeling the same amount of AI fatigue. Remember, we spoke at a college class recently, and we were talking about how we use AI in our jobs. And remember, I piped up and said, I still don't love AI.
1: Yeah,
0: and there were a few students that were like, yeah, yeah,
1: to hear
0: okay,
1: that we
0: yeah,
1: agree.
0: Yeah.
1: Well, it'll be really difficult. I mean, these kids are, this particular school, they're in college.
0: Mm-hmm.
1: So when they started college to when they finished college, they've been learning all these things that are going to be obsolete before they even leave because of AI.
0: Yeah,
1: so
0: this is true.
1: That is why they say they were booing. So, yeah, got to be real careful. You got to vet that speech before you give it to a bunch of students because you never know.
0: I'm right there with them. I'm giving them all the boos.
1: Yeah. Woo.
0: Virgin Radio, it's Olivia Dean. I could be.

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1: They wish and they wish and they wish and they wish and they wish on me. Yeah. I've been moving calm, don't start no trouble with me. Trying to keep it peaceful is a struggle for me.

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Bad things, it's a lot of bad things that they wish and they wish and they wish and they wish and they wish and on me. Yeah. 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I tell her only partly. I only

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0: get y'all hooked up with another Verge Radio 5K Day keyword. It's coming up around like 4:10-ish, maybe 4:15-ish. I don't know.
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2: So Netflix held their upfronts yesterday, which is kind of a time where they show everybody what the new shows and movies that they're working on are going to be, what's coming up for the year ahead, right?
3: It's exciting times, yeah.
2: Yeah, there's a little bit of something for everybody in there. Mm-hmm. There's definitely one for you and one for me, Luke.
3: Okay.
2: First of all, we've got Grown Ups 3 with Adam Sandler.
3: Oh, that's, you know what, those are a good couple of movies right there.
2: Yeah, good easy watching, sunshine, everybody's happy, that kind of a movie.
3: Yeah,
2: Adam Sandler's always good in those types. But the other one, if you like trashy reality television, you're going to love this. Are you ready? Don't worry, it's not any kind of Love Island, locked in a tower, or whatever. It is a reality show starring Nick Cannon, his six baby mamas, all about their life with 12 kids.
3: I want to watch that. That's,
2: I know, right?
3: Yeah.
2: I've always wondered what the logistics of that. How many birthdays does he do? Does he double up? Does he drive around on Christmas to all the different families? These are questions that I can only hope they will answer.
3: So are they going to call it like Cheaper by the Dozen reality version or something? Or
2: that would be amazing.
3: Have Steve Martin come in and do a quick hit, you know, on the show.
2: I don't think that's a terrible idea at
3: right?
2: all. Yeah.
3: I know you said the Grown Ups thing was for me, but I'm really leaning towards this Nick Cannon thing.
2: No, it's going to be good. It's going to be messy, and that's exactly what we're looking for.

0: 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It's Luke and Ray in the afternoon.
1: This is a pretty cool get for Windsor. They've just announced that Hockey Canada is going to be bringing the 2026 World Junior Summer Showcase to the WFCU Center.
0: That's exciting.
1: It is exciting. It's going to bring lots of athletes and families, of course. Great for business in Windsor.
0: Mm-hmm.
1: So that's going down from July the 26th until August the 1st. Again, at the WFCU Center, it's going to be some of Canada's prospects playing against Sweden, Finland, and the USA.
0: Starting to fill up my summer calendar here. Let's put some events on there. So there you go.
1: Very Canadian. Little hockey in July. Why not?
0: Yeah. Right? Cup of Timmy's coffee and you're good to go.
1: Yeah, you are.
0: Yeah. It's Virgin Radio. Bruno Mars.

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1: Yeah, you're listening for Baby No Money. 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

0: Sun's Midnight Sun on Virgin Radio, your number one hit music station. It's Luke and Ray in the afternoon. Ray, this viral video is making my tummy hurt a little bit.
1: Yeah, it probably should. So there's this mom who realized that her daughter keeps something very weird, possibly unsafe, in her vehicle at all times.
2: 17-year-old daughter says to me, "There's no ranch." And I said, "I'm sorry, I guess we're out of ranch." So she says, "Hold on." And she gets up and she, "Hold on." And she gets up and she walks out of the house and she walks right back in. And she goes, "I just remembered I have car ranch. When I go to Chick-fil-A, I just get extra packets of ranch and I just keep them in my car." I said, "How long has that ranch been in your car?" She's like, "I don't know, months."
1: Yeah, so this girl's leaving ranch in the car.
0: I am a keeper of condiments, but they go straight in the fridge. I don't care if it's ketchup or soy sauce or whatever, you know?
1: Even in a dark junk drawer is probably better than your car. We actually got a text to 99999. Somebody said that this person lives in Florida. So imagine the hot Florida sun, and there's ranch packets in there. I don't know, though. That's probably not the weirdest thing that somebody's keeping in their car.
0: No,
1: right?
0: No. And I look at myself. I mean, I've got an umbrella in there. I've got an extra pair of shoes. Nothing crazy. Okay. But I think that I think the craziest thing, which I think is more practical than anything, is some extra non-paper straws. I don't know what biodegradable material they're made out of, but they're like imitation plastic straws.
1: Yeah.
0: I go to a restaurant and I see that they have those. I swipe a couple more for the car.
1: Okay.
0: Yeah.
1: Admitting to theft, bold. I'm kind of in the same boat as her because I keep granola bars in my car just in case I get stuck in traffic for like hours and hours. They've been in there for like a year or so. I would say probably time to swap those out.
0: Are they non-perishable? I don't know. You good?
1: I don't know if anything's that non-perishable.
0: Yeah, okay. What's the weirdest thing you have in your car? We want to hear about it. Send a text into 99999. It's Luke and Ray in the afternoon with The Weeknd, and I Feel It Coming. Virgin Radio.

0: and Ray in the afternoon on Virgin Radio, your number one hit music station. What's the weirdest thing in your car? What do you got?
1: Yeah, because there's this viral video of a girl who's been keeping Carl Ranch possibly unsafe. Pretty weird, but I think we can get weirder. You can text us, 999-999.
0: Kelly, what about you?
2: Gherkin pickles.
0: She's got car pickles.
2: Yep. She bought the big jar and she loved them, and then she saw a small jar, so she bought them because she couldn't find the big one. And then she goes, oh, these will be from our car pickles. So, yeah, she has car pickles.
0: Is this to accompany something? Like, she's gone to a restaurant, she asked for extra pickles, but didn't get enough extra pickles?
2: Nope, she just eats pickles as she's driving.
1: Wow, like chips?
2: Yeah, and she was like, she would be driving with her friend and say, you want a pickle? And, like, pull them out of her console.
0: Same with the ranch. Forgive my ignorance here. Don't pickles have to be refrigerated?
2: No.
0: They don't?
2: Nope.
0: Well, I just learned something new there.
1: That's news to me. That being said, there are pickles that have been in my fridge for, well, they're older than my dog, let's just say that.
2: Yeah, they're pickled. So
0: yeah,
2: they're
0: fine.
2: They last,
0: okay,
2: like, basically forever unless they grow mold on them.
1: Right. They're preserved.
2: Yeah.

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IR Pride Canada. From dance anthems to pop icons and hits from 2SL

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1: Wish I could call you last night, try to make sure you're alright. I hate to know you feel alone. I find those pictures on my phone, 5 hours so long. I wish you were back from Boston. I'm alone.

0: to know you feel alone. Looking for the weirdest things you have in your car. Send us a text to 999999. Ray, we had that mechanic who texted in and said, there are some things that he has found in those. I want to know every single item. I'm
1: oh
0: so
1: my gosh,
0: curious.
1: Yes. We had a mechanic texted to 999999. And this happens because they're not trying to snoop around your car.
0: Right.
1: But they need like a little key, I guess, to get your tires off. So they
0: wheel
1: end up
0: locks,
1: looking.
0: Yeah.
1: Yeah, they got to open things. So this mechanic found in a little box what appeared to be the skeleton of a small animal.
0: Like, there's a story there. And I want to know that story. And I'm sure the mechanic wanted to know that story. But how do you ask? Like,
1: you know,
0: tires
1: what?
0: Are on, you're good to go. Hey, what's with the skeleton?
1: By the way.
0: Quick question.
1: Do you know that's there?
0: Dana, how are you?
2: I'm good. How are you doing?
0: Good. What's that weird thing that you have in your car?
2: I keep a car deodorant. I mean, you never know, right?
0: How long does that last on a hot summer day?
2: I choose not to comment on that.
1: I think that's a good idea because I can't tell you how many times I've been driving to work and I do the sniff and I'm like, did I remember to?
2: Right?
0: Yeah.
1: I don't know.
0: Yeah. And I'm sure your car is always lavender fresh, right?
2: It smells like limes. Yes. It's wonderful.

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1: It's going to be after Frank Walker. 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

0: Taylor Swift and her new one, Elizabeth Taylor, on Virgin Radio. It's Luke and Ray in the afternoon.
1: It is graduation season right now. Now, you got to be kind of careful who you get to be the commencement speaker. Seems like everybody is controversial for some reason. One actually got booed earlier this week, and we'll tell you why in a couple of minutes.
0: Koozie Seeds, rather be on Luke and Ray in the afternoon.

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1: It is graduation season right now. A lot of schools get a commencement speaker in to do a little speech for the students, you know, inspire them for the future ahead.
2: This song plays in the background.
1: Yes.
2: There's a slideshow with a baby from one of the people in the class and whatever.
1: Yeah. You move your tassel from one side to the other. Well, unfortunately, the school had their commencement speaker booed earlier this week because the speaker chose to bring up AI.
3: The rise of artificial intelligence is the next industrial revolution. What happened? Okay, I struck a chord.
1: Yes, she certainly did strike a chord. It's just funny because I'm sure there are some students in that crowd that used AI to get through school.
2: Sure, but I also think, can we use this as a case study here to really show the fact that nobody wants AI to continue in the way that it's continuing? Am I alone on this, or like,
1: well,
2: I feel like...
1: No, you're right. Because imagine, like, these students started school 4 years ago.
2: Yeah.
1: AI really wasn't a thing 4 years ago. So if you started a certain program, that program could very well be obsolete by now because of AI.
2: Sure, yeah.
1: And that's just the way things are going, so yeah.
2: Unless you're in computer sciences, right?
1: Right. Right.
2: Otherwise, I think every industry is going to be hit in crazy ways over the next even 5 years, right?
1: For sure, yeah. I'm hoping we've jumped the shark with AI and it starts to go the other way. Something tells me it's going to continue for a while.
2: No, I want more bad Will Smith eating spaghetti videos. That's what I want. I want it to yes. go backwards, all right?
1: Yes.
2: I want
1: Let's
2: his face
1: go
2: to
1: back
2: be deformed.
1: To spelling errors in our essays, okay?
2: Yeah, exactly.
1: Humanity.

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0: to pee?
1: Yeah.
0: If men can't hit the bowl at home in the safety of their own four walls, you're not doing it on a moving airplane. There's pee on that floor.
1: And people are wearing their socks into that bathroom.
0: They are. Yeah. I may or may not be one of those people. Moving on. Drinking too much alcohol.
1: Define too much, all right? Because they give you the little airplane-sized bottles.
0: Yeah. Yeah.
1: Sometimes they'll give you a swig of, you know, red or white wine.
0: Yeah.
1: Sometimes they'll ask for a little bit more.
0: You know, sometimes they give it to you for free. Notice it says too much, not none.
1: Okay, okay.
0: So you're probably okay.
1: All right.
0: Forgetting to hydrate, drink lots of water on those planes.
1: Mm-hmm.
0: And then do your best to stand up straight in the bathroom. Dressing without layers. Eating gassy foods. Once you get up in the air, you know, the gas expands.
1: Yeah.
0: I don't need to paint more of a picture for
1: always
0: you.
1: Always sit next to the person who's had, like, a couple of cheeseburgers before they get on the flight, you know?
0: Well, you know, you're on vacation a lot of the times. That's why you're on a plane. So, you know, things happen. And the final one, do not use Ambien for the first time on a flight. It's not the time.

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0: You know what I just realized, right?
1: What's that?
0: We are so close to the long weekend. We're
1: Dude,
0: so close.
1: Can I tell you when I found out we were having a long weekend?
0: Yeah. Which was today, by the way.
1: Yeah. Like, I know I should know that, being the one that I'm usually passing on information, but it's news to me. Good news, but news, nonetheless.
0: Miles is in next with the night show. Zara Larson.

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It's Billie Eilish, Birds of a Feather, kicking off the night show on Virgin Radio. Hey, I'm Miles. Hope you're good. Billie reportedly set to begin filming the Bell Jar adaptation next month in Toronto, Canada. And from the Bell Jar to the Jar of 5K Keywords for Virgin Radio's 5K a Day. The final one for today is coming up.

Charlotte Cardin on Virgin Radio on the red carpet at the Cannes Film Festival for the premiere of La Vie d'une Femme last night. Charlotte Cardin at Cannes. It just works. I could be

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2: 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My wife's called Heather. That would have been a bit suspicious. Your next chance to win it with the final 5K keyword, dusk. Dusk. I think we had dawn yesterday. Tonight, though, is dusk. 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

0: It's Pink Panthers on Virgin Radio performing tonight in Montreal. It's with Zara Larsson stateside and Deepfake Drake side. What's coming up next with the daily headlines?
1: Hey, Miles. Well, it's a star-studded lineup for the FIFA World Cup final halftime show. Mm. Find out who's performing next.
0: Oh, I thought you'd maybe want to talk about the Iceman album.
1: Ah, yeah. You know, I was hoping for a feature, but never heard from the guy.
0: Wouldn't that be a bit confusing? If you were on the album, you sound too similar.

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3: Hey, Miles. So Madonna, Shakira, and BTS have been announced for the first ever FIFA World Cup Final halftime show, happening July 19th at MetLife Stadium in New Jersey. Chris Martin of Coldplay made the announcement with Sesame Street's Elmo and Cookie Monster.
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He's kicking things off with a new remix of Bruno Mars, I Just Might. That's on the way from 8 p.m.

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